looked at me and said, hey, I like it too. He started to twist and shake his tail, thought he was having a fit. And my fingers were starting to hurt like hell, but he wouldn't let me quit. He said, keep on. Yeah, been a long time since I wanted to dance. Would you please give me some more?

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song was made about a man and a woman. 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But she married him in a house. But money that he had. And she thought she got every dollar he had, but she was mistaken. But she got him pretty well bent. He's sitting with his head hung down. She walked by and she said, "Daddy, what's the matter with you?" He looked at her and you know what he said to her. I'm sitting down here wondering with a matchbox on my clothes. Sit down, you're wondering with a matchbox, oh my clothes. Sit down, you're wondering with a matchbox, oh my clothes. She asked him, said, "Papa, what's the matter with you?"

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He looked at him and he already told him, get you have a gallon of whiskey and get on you a big drum. Get you have a gallon of whiskey and get on you a big drum. Get you have a gallon of whiskey and get on you.

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1: Right on.
0: Thanks, Pop.
1: Gear.
0: Thanks, Pep. Thanks, Jer.
2: Thank you, Hit.
0: Thanks, Les. Thanks, Fatso.
3: Thank you, everyone.
1: That was nice.
2: That was big.
4: Donka, everybody.

This is WOMB, The Womb. And if you, my pets, learn to listen, I'll let you crawl back in. Here is something you should drop to your knees for and worship. But you're too stupid to realize yourselves.

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You see this here I got in my hand? This is a 38 pistol built on a 45 frame. 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

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He said, now, don't let him come out of there

0: 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The cop pulled up behind me and said,
1: "Move up a little bit, man, for we want to take your place."
0: And then this guy come running out of the store with the money in his hand and says, "Oh, there you are.

0: 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And then they said,
1: yeah, we're gonna put him so far back in jail this time that they're gonna have to pump air into him.
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Rhythm captivate me, hot tempo stimulate me, hold everything, swing brother swing, don't stop still and dally, get going on Rhythm Valley, can't help but sing, swing brother swing, I'm ready to go, ain't nobody gonna hold me down, said listen boy, hurry up and send me, let me go to town, it must be rhythm fever, that makes me hate to leave ya, don't play that thing. 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
2: I racconti della sera,

I've been warped by the rain, driven by the snow. I'm drunk and dirty, don't you know? And I'm still willing. And I was out on the road late at night. I seen my pretty Alice in every headlight. Alice, Dallas, Alice.